0: More music and less talk. And Rick Astley definitely setting the right mood this morning here at Smooth FM for your feel-good workday, Together Forever. And I enjoyed having a sing-along to Slice of Heaven, Dave Dobbin with Herbs. Hope you did the same. Hello, it's Ty. Thank you very much for tuning in this morning. I got many more songs to get on for you, because that's what we do here at Smooth. Stay with me.
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0: 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It's your feel-good workday here at Smooth FM. Kicking off this Tuesday together with all these great songs. And I got more lined up after a news update next. 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
12: Morning there at Hackham West, a crash to look out for. Beach Road near Ralph Road, Ingle Farm, Bursewater Main, Montague Road near Red Hill Road. Super slow at the moment, Paynham Road at Evandale coming into the city, and very slow McGill Road at Norwood. Camera, Salisbury Highway, Dry Creek. See any dramas or delays, call the traffic hotline direct 1300 595 937. And that's the latest traffic right here on Smooth FM Adelaide.
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13: Good morning, I'm Maham Kashani. The Treasurer says he's prepared to make hard decisions in tonight's budget if it means all Australians get a fairer go at home ownership. Jim Chalmers expected to wind back tax breaks for property investors to help young people and those on low incomes get a foothold in the property market.
14: Tonight we take a series of right decisions for the right reasons. Tonight we choose the hard road of reform, not the path of least resistance. A responsible budget, a reform budget.
13: The opposition says it can't support the changes as Labor has failed its own test on increasing housing supply. A chartered flight for five Australians and a New Zealander who were on board a hantavirus-plagued cruise ship has been delayed. The group to stop over in the Netherlands for 48 hours before heading to Perth by the end of the week to undergo quarantine. All remaining passengers on board the ship have now been evacuated from Spain. Aussies are turning to cocaine to self-treat ADHD as shortages and long wait times hit prescription medication. New government data reveals treatment for cocaine use has hit a 10-year high, with the illicit drug now being used as a substitute for regulated stimulants. US President Donald Trump says a ceasefire with Iran is on life support. Trump has rejected Tehran's response to a US peace plan, fueling concerns of renewed hostilities in the Middle East war. And King Charles and Queen Camilla have been joined by Hollywood stars and musicians for the 50th anniversary of the monarch's youth charity in London. Rita Ora, Rolling Stone stars Ronnie Wood and Sir Rod Stewart among the performers, marking five decades of the organisation. Updating sport. Michael Voss has parted ways with Carlton effective immediately, the 50-year-old stepping down as coach after a horror season. The Blues sit in 16th on the ladder after winning just one game so far. There are reports Jake Fraser will take over as interim coach. And Alexei Popperin's run at the Italian Tennis Open has ended, the Aussie going down in the third round to top seed Jannik Sinner in straight sets overnight.
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11: Smooth weather.
13: Slightly overcast with a top of 24. Similar tomorrow, also 24. Possible showers Thursday, wet conditions Friday. And that's the latest on Smooth.
0: Into the swing of things, right and proper for a working week. By this time on a Tuesday, hello, it's Ty Frost. Good to be here getting heaps of feel-good songs on for you. Got Farnsey after this from Clymie Fisher. Love changes everything.
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0: 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Smooth FM with Maroon 5 teaming up with Christina Aguilera. What a combo. Moves like Jagger. That's Ty. Journey there as well. Don't stop believing. Got a fantastic song from the 80s on the way for you soon from Kim Wilde. Actually, we've got an entire radio station dedicated to that decade. 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Lots of different ways you can listen. But you'll definitely hear some Kim Wilde on Smooth 80s and here with me on Smooth next.
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0: 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Less talk. This is Smooth FM. Hello, it's Ty. Eric Carmen there for you. Love getting on Queen. Another one bites the dust. Very cool song. Quick check of the news and then dive right back into the music. Thank you very much for tuning in. 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
8: Adelaide's traffic on Smooth.
9: Reports of two collisions, one in Elizabeth South, Phillip Highway northbound after Wall Street, another in South Brighton, Seacombe Road eastbound at Devonport Terrace. Otherwise, a burst water main is being fixed in Ingle Farm. That's on Montague Road near Red Hill Road. Heavy delays as a result of roadworks in Edwardstown, South Road near Edward Street, and same goes for Paradise Gorge Road near Jan Street. Both directions are at 40. Any dramas on the roads, call it in on 1300 595 937. And that's the latest traffic on Smooth FM Adelaide.
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10: Good morning, I'm Maham Kashani. An Australian soldier has died during a parachute training exercise on the New South Wales coast. In a statement, the ADF says another soldier was injured in the incident at the Jervis Bay airfield last night, but didn't require hospitalisation. Defence Minister Richard Miles is set to address the media about the incident later today. The opposition says it will most likely reject any changes to property taxes, which the federal government is expected to include in its fifth budget tonight. Labor has flagged it plans to rein in the capital gains tax discount and negative gearing deductions. The government argues the move will lift housing supply and help more young people buy their first home. But Deputy Liberal Leader Jane Hume says it amounts to a broken election promise.
11: The coalition will instinctively oppose higher taxes. Okay. Moreover, we instinctively oppose a broken promise, a lie that was told just a year ago when the Prime Minister ruled out these tax changes.
10: Australia's biggest cybersecurity firm warns the nation is losing the cyber war to hackers. CyberCX has today released a new report on thousands of tests on businesses and government agencies. It shows hackers uncovered more than 1,800 severe risks last year alone. Four UK Labour MPs have quit as ministerial aides to call on Sir Keir Starmer to resign as Prime Minister. 70 MPs have now publicly urged Starmer to quit or set out out a timetable for his departure. And a Beatles museum is opening in London next year. The building where the band played their last ever gig is being turned into a Beatles shrine, the venue to house 7 floors of Beatles memorabilia and rare archive footage. Updating sport. The AFL has announced Michael Voss has resigned as Carlton coach, Vossie giving in his resignation following the Blues' loss to Brisbane on Friday night. He'd been under intense pressure to quit after leading the side to just 1 win this season. Blues assistant Jake Fraser is reportedly set to take over as interim coach. And Mitch Stark's Delhi Capitals have beaten Marcus Stoinis and Cooper Connolly's Punjab Kings by 3 wickets in the IPL.
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8: Smooth weather.
10: Partly cloudy with a top of 24, similar tomorrow, also 24. Possible showers Thursday, wet conditions Friday. And that's the latest on Smooth.
12: Think you might sing along to a chorus or two of I'm Every Woman, Whitney Houston. That on the way soon for you. Living on a Prayer, Bon Jovi. You may sing to that as well. 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

0: ABBA as part of More Music and Less Talk for us here at Smooth FM with Chickadita. How big was that Bon Jovi song too? Living on a Prayer. John Bon Jovi. And the notes that he hits, quite amazing. More Feel Good, Lionel Richie all night long. Mark Ronson, Amy Winehouse teamed up to do a song, and it's called Valerie, and I'll play it next for you here at Smooth as we make our way to lunch.
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12: Adelaide's traffic on Smooth.
13: Hello there, crews are continuing works on a burst water main in Ingle Farm on Montague Road near Red Hill Road. Take care driving past. In Seacombe Gardens, urgent gas works underway on Seacombe Road near Morfitt Road. South Road, a heavy run northbound from Sir Donald Brabham Drive to Ashwin Parade. And there's works to watch out for in Somerton Park on Brighton Road near Elgra Road. Speed back to 40k's in both directions. See any dramas or delays? Call the traffic hotline 1300 595 937. That's the latest traffic on Smooth FM Adelaide.
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14: Good afternoon, I'm Heidi Tiltons. The Health Minister says a group of returning Australians and a Kiwi national are in good health and relatively good spirits after disembarking a cruise ship at the centre of a hantavirus outbreak. The five Australians and New Zealand national are being held in hotel quarantine in the Netherlands after a hiccup with their charter flight. But Mark Butler says Australians shouldn't be worried about the disease spreading here as the group prepares for 21 days of quarantine north of Perth.
15: They're all in good health. They're having their symptoms monitored for any symptoms, but they're all in good health and relatively good spirits. They've obviously been subject to a pretty difficult period on that cruise ship.
14: The Shadow Treasurer claims changes to property taxes in tonight's federal budget will divide Australians. The government is widely expected to rein in the capital gains tax discount and limit negative gearing to new properties. The Coalition says Labor has been forced to hike taxes because of poor financial management. An Australian soldier has died during a parachuting exercise at Jervis Bay on the New South Wales south coast. Another soldier was injured but didn't require hospitalisation. The latest tragedy comes just 2 years after the parachuting death of Lance Corporal Jack Fitzgibbon during a military training exercise at the Richmond RAF base. Experts are warning we're going backwards in our battle against cyber criminals. The latest hack report from CyberCX shows a third of security assessments conducted last year uncovered at least one severe finding, and that the private sector is falling behind the government on data security. And US TV host Savannah Guthrie has a new project in the works as the desperate search continues for her elderly mother. The Today co-anchor is officially set to host a new Wordle game show, which is being produced by Jimmy Fallon. Updating sport, and Patrick Cripps has praised Michael Voss as a great mentor after the Carlton coach resigned. Voss reportedly made the decision before the Blues' fighting loss to Brisbane on Friday. Josh Fraser will take over as interim coach. The skipper speaking briefly after arriving at the club.
16: He's been a great mentor and a great coach to me, so he's been... He just let me know before everyone else found out. So, our relationship's really strong and, that's all I can really say now, guys. So.
14: Emerging Essendon defender Zach Johnson will be on the sidelines for an extended period. The 19-year-old reported soreness in his foot following the loss to the Giants. Scans have since revealed a break, which will not require surgery. And Tottenham remains in danger of being relegated from the EPL with two games to play. The Spurs sit 2 points clear of the relegation zone after a 1-1 draw with Leeds.
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12: Smooth weather.
14: Partly cloudy this afternoon, temperatures dropping to 15 degrees tonight. A bit of cloud about tomorrow with a top of 24. Looking further ahead, partly cloudy for Thursday, showers increasing on Friday. And that's the latest on Smooth.
0: 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Hello, it's Ty Frost. Good to have you here. 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

0: 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It's always good to sing it in the car. George Michael, father figure. It's Alanis Morissette there for you as well. More songs to sing too on the way next for you. Madonna, Holiday. Really great to have you listening. Thank you for choosing Smooth to keep you company while you're out and about.
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0: 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Fantastic songs like that. Simon Diaz has a bevy of songs lined up for you, including Man I Need, Olivia Dean. What a gorgeous song. 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
11: Hello again. Crews are continuing works on a burst water main in Ingle Farm on Montague Road near Red Hill Road. In Seacombe Gardens, urgent gas works underway on Seacombe Road near Morfitt Road. Take care as you're driving past. South Road, a heavy run northbound from Henley Beach Road to Ashwin Parade. There's works to watch out for in Plimpton on Marion Road near Glengyle Terrace. Speed has been set back to 40k's in both directions past that. See any dramas or delays? Call the traffic hotline 1300 595 937. That's the latest traffic on Smooth FM Adelaide.
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12: Good afternoon, I'm Heidi Tiltons. The Australian Defence Force has revealed a soldier who died in a parachuting tragedy overnight was an experienced member of the SAS. Warrant Officer Lachlan Muddle couldn't be revived after a mid-air collision with a sergeant near Jervis Bay. The other paratrooper received minor injuries. Special Ops Commander Major General Garth Gould says the collision occurred in low light at a few hundred feet.
13: After successfully opening their parachutes, what we know of the incident suggests that both paratroopers collided several hundred feet above the ground whilst they were manoeuvring towards the drop zone. After the collision, both soldiers fell from height.
12: Five Australians are in good health after being repatriated to the Netherlands following a deadly outbreak of hantavirus aboard a cruise ship in the Atlantic. The government is now working to organise a flight from the European nation to a purpose-built quarantine facility near Perth. Once the group is in Australia, they'll have to quarantine for 3 weeks. The Albanese government admits tonight's budget will contain measures which could see the government lose some political skin. Among the biggest changes, Labor is planning to rein in the capital gains tax discount and negative gearing concessions. New research suggests Australian employees are receiving less pay and fewer career progression opportunities if they choose to work from home. Nearly 70% of Australian companies surveyed admitted to adjusting a worker's salary based on their in-office attendance. And an estate in Los Angeles with ties to the Manson murders has popped up as a rental. The Cielo Drive mansion was built at the site of the 1969 massacre after the original home was torn down in the 90s. Updating sport, and Brisbane coach Chris Fagan has thrown his support behind club legend Michael Voss. Fagan says it's a shame to see Voss finish up as Blues coach.
14: Personally, I find him a fantastic bloke. He's obviously a legend of our football club, and I wanted him to do well with his coaching. And I always get disappointed when I see coaches either walk away or be sacked, and just wish him all the best and hope he's not lost the footy, and he's always welcome at our club.
12: Australian Alexei Poprin has been soundly defeated by world number one Jannik Sinner at the Italian Open, beaten 6-2, 6-love. And three debutants have been added to the Australian squad for the upcoming white ball tours of Pakistan and Bangladesh.
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10: Smooth weather.
12: Partly cloudy this afternoon, temperatures dropping to 15 degrees tonight. A bit of cloud about tomorrow with a top of 24. Looking further ahead, partly cloudy for Thursday, showers increasing on Friday. And that's the latest on Smooth.
0: Some people say Bowie, I say Bowie, and you're going to love the song on the way here on Smooth. It's your Feel Good Tuesday with Simon Diaz here now. More music and less talk, as well as Olivia Dean, but now it's the Shoop Shoop song.
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0: Billy Ocean puts the feel-good into our workday Tuesday nicely on Smooth FM with Simon Diaz. Now, the soundtrack to Kylie Minogue's docu-series, soon to be released on Netflix, is absolutely awesome. Let's hear from Kylie soon. 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
0: What's your name?
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0: Two Heinekens, one for Jenny.
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0: Guy Sebastian with Choir. It's a workday choir on Smooth. 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

0: So good, and guess what? 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
11: Hello there. Watch out for a crash in Brooklyn Park on Sir Donald Bradman Drive near Marion Road. In Blair, a crash on Old Blair Road near Sheoak Road. There's emergency waterworks underway in Ingle Farm on Montague Road near Red Hill Road. Urgent gas works continue in Seacom Gardens on Seacom Road near Morfitt Road. Take care driving past. And South Road still heavy northbound from Hindley Beach Road to Ashwin Parade. See any dramas or delays? Call the traffic hotline 1300 595 937. That's the latest traffic on Smooth FM Adelaide.
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12: Good afternoon, I'm Heidi Tiltons. The Australian Defence Force has temporarily suspended all parachute training following the tragic death of a highly experienced paratrooper. Warrant Officer 2nd Class Lachlan Muddle sustained fatal injuries when he fell several hundred feet during a parachute training at Jervis Bay. The 50-year-old had collided with another soldier who survived with minor injuries. Australians are being reassured the return of five Aussies and a New Zealand national won't put public health at risk. The group is currently in hotel quarantine in the Netherlands after disembarking the now infamous hantavirus cruise ship and will spend 21 days in a special facility north of Perth. Health Minister Mark Butler says public safety is a top priority.
13: This is probably the strongest quarantine arrangement anywhere in the world of the 23 or so countries who are taking passengers back from this cruise ship you'll find, because our government takes our responsibility to keep the community safe and healthy very, very seriously.
12: The Greens aren't convinced Labor's plans to slash tax concessions for investment properties will do anything to address the housing crisis. Labor is expected to axe the 50% capital gains tax discount, while negative gearing incentives will likely be limited to new developments. Greens leader Larissa Waters says Australians don't want bare minimum reforms.
14: They've got the numbers. They could actually do something decent, and that will be the real test of these reforms. Will people feel this? Will this do anything to fix the deep housing crisis that we're in? We're not convinced it's going to, but it remains to be seen.
12: Jacinta Namparjempa-Price has delivered an emotional address to Parliament following the death of her niece. Kumanjai Little Baby's body was found near a town camp in Alice Springs following a large-scale search. The Liberal senator says more needs to be done to better protect Indigenous children living in remote locations.
15: I'm no longer interested in protecting adults who feel uncomfortable about truths while children are being buried.
12: And Tame Impala's meteoric rise on the global stage is continuing. Hit single Dracula has entered the top 10 on this week's Billboard Hot 100, becoming the Aussie star's first top 10. Updating sport, and it's been a big day for the Carlton Football Club. Michael Voss is gone as coach. Josh Fraser will take over as interim. Captain Patrick Cripps says he has nothing but respect for Voss.
16: How are you feeling, Paddy?
17: Oh, there's a sense of you're flat because you've been through some good times, also some tough times with him, and got a great relationship with Vossy. So I'll chat to everyone later today, but... from my end, couldn't speak highly enough of Aussie.
12: Australian Alexei Poprin has been bundled out of the Italian Open by world number one Jannik Sinner, and in the NBA, the Cavaliers have won game four to even the series with the Pistons.
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12: Partly cloudy this afternoon, temperatures dropping to 15 degrees tonight, a bit of cloud about tomorrow with a top of 24. Looking further ahead, partly cloudy for Thursday, showers increasing on Friday. And that's the latest on Smooth.
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0: I so love mixing it up for your workday. Barry White is on the way. How about some feel-good magic from Queen? 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

0: It's the deep voice of love right here at Smooth. Barry White, more music and less talk. It feels good, doesn't it? Simon Diaz here. Hope your work day's going well. By the way, you can win some prizes through our Smooth player. Have you downloaded the app? 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In fact, let's go to a beach bar somewhere. I think it's called Kokomo. It's coming up next on Smooth.
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0: Putting the feel good into your Tuesday with more music and less talk. We love doing it here at Smooth. If you've got an early flight tomorrow, maybe you're heading away, business trip, well, we're with you. 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Simon here, I'm with you right till 5. 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
1: Adelaide's traffic on Smooth.
15: 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See any dramas all delays? Call the traffic hotline direct, 1300 595937. That's the latest traffic on Smooth FM Adelaide.
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5: Good afternoon, I'm Heidi Tiltons. Federal Parliament has paused to pay tribute to an experienced paratrooper who died during a training exercise at Jervis Bay. Warrant Officer 2nd Class Lachlan Muddle, who served with the SAS in Afghanistan, was killed after a mid-air collision with another soldier last night. Defence Minister Richard Marles has told Parliament the thoughts of all Australians are with the fallen officer's family.
2: Both of them were deeply experienced parachutists. They'd both done in excess of thousands of jumps, and they were participating in a six-week-long advanced parachuting training block. As a result of last night's accident, for the moment, parachuting in the ADF has been paused.
5: The Prime Minister has brushed off criticism about his broken election promise, vowing the federal budget will be about resilience and reform. Anthony Albanese has been repeatedly asked in question time about his about-face when it comes to property tax concessions, but he's told Parliament the financial blueprint will deliver for all Australians.
11: Tonight's budget will deliver reform. Will deliver resilience. Yeah. Will be the budget that Australia needs in 2026.
5: A whopping 97% of Aussies say they've seen their energy bills spike over the past year. Consumer Group Choice says it's the highest number recorded in more than 10 years of surveying household heating and cooling costs. A group of Australians are isolating in the Netherlands after being exposed to hantavirus on board a now infamous cruise ship. The five Aussies and a Kiwi national are apparently in good health and relatively good spirits as work continues to get them back home. They'll then be forced to quarantine for at least 3 weeks. And Aussie star Delta Goodrum and a number of other competitors have been forced to run for cover after a wild storm shut down the Eurovision Village in Vienna. Thousands of disappointed fans have also been forced to evacuate after the monster storm swept through, bringing hail and severe lightning. Updating sport, and Melbourne is preparing for Hawthorn to score heavily when they clash at the MCG on Saturday. Coach Stephen King says they'll have a plan for Jack Gunston, who kicked 6 goals last week.
16: Yeah, we prepare for him at his best and Hawthorn at their best. So, I feel like both teams can score heavily when they want to, and we'll be going at the game attacking it pretty hard as well.
5: And Michael Voss has coached his last game at the Blues. It's believed he made the decision before the weekend's loss to Brisbane. Assistant coach Josh Fraser will take the reins on Saturday against the Western Bulldogs.
8: Smooth weather.
5: Partly cloudy tonight, temperatures dropping to 15 degrees. A bit of cloud about tomorrow with a top of 24. Looking further ahead, partly cloudy on Thursday, showers increasing on Friday. 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
0: Yeah, we're back into another hour of feel-good tunes. Simon Diaz here with a Tuesday Arvo kiss from the Purple One. Got some tender loving care, but now it's a big movie. It's Michael Jackson.
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0: This is Smooth FM's Tuesday. More music afternoon sounds good with Tina Turner. We're about to jump into that big yellow taxi. Thank you very much for having Smooth on, driver. Your Uber as well, really appreciate it. And the Sugar Babes are playing next.
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0: It's a big yellow taxi playing smooth and it feels good. And thank you so much with the Counting Crows and Vanessa Carlton with Simon Diaz. Let's check that busy traffic, school traffic as well. Then I've got the boss. No, it's not the boss of Smooth. I think he's left early today. But Bruce, the boss Springsteen, next on Smooth.
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2: 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Car V motorbike accident, 5 Ash Drive, Pasadena, outside the shops there. From there, Spanish Mount Barker Road, Dixon Road, Ingle Farm, Burstwood Main, Montague Road, Red Hill Road. You'll find roadworks to Marion Road, Clifton. Gorge Road in Paradise, Brighton Road, Summerton Park, Waterfall Gully Road, Waterfall Gully, Anglevale Road, Hillier, and Kettleville Terrace at Kentown as well. See any dramas or delays? Call the traffic hotline direct, 1300 595 937. That's the latest traffic on Smooth FM Adelaide.
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0: Now that puts the feel good into our day, doesn't it? Are you about to power down your workday laptop? That's a good feeling, isn't it? Shut down and feel good all the way home on Smooth with more music and less talk after a quick check of traffic and news next with Heidi.
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12: Adelaide's traffic on Smooth.
13: Regency Park, a smash on Crane Junction Road near South Road. Norton Summit, a smash there. Old Norton Summit Road near Colonial Drive. Dawson Lakes, a smash on the Elder Smith Road at Main Street. Big delays back to Port Wakefield Road to the Salisbury Highway. Avoid that if you can. Totnes, a smash Mount Barker Road, Dixon Road. Also, Burstwater, Main Montague Road, Red Hill Road, Ingle Farm. Roadworks to Marion Road, Plimpton, and South Road at Edwardstown. See any dramas or delays? Call the traffic hotline direct, 1300 595 937. That's the latest traffic on Smooth FM Adelaide.
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5: afternoon, I'm Heidi Tiltons. The Defence Minister says Australia has lost one of its finest following the tragic death of a highly experienced paratrooper. Two soldiers collided mid-air during last night's exercise at Jervis Bay Airfield, plummeting several hundred feet to the ground. Richard Miles has told Parliament all ADF personnel parachuting activities have been paused while an investigation is carried out.
14: As a result of last night's accident, a series of investigations will now take place, both within the Defence Force and beyond. It's really important that they are as thorough as possible so that every necessary lesson is learnt here.
5: The opposition is calling on the Albanese government to call an election if it uses tonight's budget to break key election promises. Labor is expected to rein in the capital gains tax discount and negative gearing deductions, despite ruling out such changes dozens of times before voters went to the polls. Nationals leader Matt Canavan argues the government can't be allowed to get away with it.
15: This is a budget built on lies, built on an ignorance of what the Australian people need right now. And what we really need, I think what the election last weekend really showed, is the Australian people want change. They're sick and tired of a government that continues to break its promises.
5: The Health Minister says a group of returning Australians and a Kiwi national are in good health and relatively good spirits after disembarking a cruise ship at the centre of a hantavirus outbreak. The five Australians and New Zealand national are being held in hotel quarantine in the Netherlands after a hiccup with their charter flight. But Mark Butler says Australians shouldn't be worried about the disease spreading here as the group prepares for 21 days of quarantine north of Perth.
16: They're all in good health. They're having their symptoms monitored for any symptoms, but they're all in good health and relatively good spirits. They've obviously been subject to a pretty difficult period on that cruise ship.
5: Briefly, two fresh terror-related charges have been laid against a teenage boy arrested in November, accused of planning a terror attack in the ACT. Close to 900 jobs are in limbo after prominent national Labor hire firm Momentum Consulting collapsed into administration, and Kim Kardashian has had a major legal win. The reality star has been awarded a whopping six-figure sum in legal fees from a man who unsuccessfully sued her over a social media post. Updating sport, and Patrick Cripps has praised Michael Voss as a great mentor after the Carlton coach resigned. Voss reportedly made the decision before the Blues' fighting loss to Brisbane on Friday. Josh Fraser will take over as interim coach, the skipper speaking briefly after arriving at the club.
17: He's been a great mentor and a great coach to me, so he's been... He just let me know before everyone else found out. So, our relationship's really strong, and that's all I can really say now, guys. So.
5: Emerging Essendon defender Zach Johnson will be on the sidelines for an extended period. The 19-year-old reported soreness in his foot following the loss to the Giants. Scans have since revealed a break, which will not require surgery. And Tottenham remains in danger of being relegated from the EPL with two games to play. The Spurs sit 2 points clear of the relegation zone after a 1-1 draw with Leeds.
12: Smooth weather.
5: Partly cloudy tonight, temperatures dropping to 15 degrees. A bit of cloud about tomorrow with a top of 24. Looking further ahead, partly cloudy on Thursday, showers increasing on Friday. 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
0: Rightio, what are we doing?
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0: Oh yeah, getting you from Funky Town to home, feeling good on Smooth with Lip Sync and Christina Aguilera's Genie in a Bottle. Before that, it's Simon Diaz here. If you had a genie, what would your wish be? I hear you. All the green lights all the way home. Let's check it out.
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2: And the city is smashed on Hindley Street near Victoria Street. Fulham Gardens are smashed there. Tapley Hill Road near the service station. Colonel Light Gardens are smashed on Springback Road near Kent Road. Regency Park is smashed. Grand Junction Road, South Road. North Summit is smashed on Old North Summit Road at Colonial Drive. First Water Main to an Ingle Farm, Montagura, Red Hill Road. Ongoing roadworks to Marriott Road, Clipton, Gorge Road, Paradise, and South Road at Edwardstown. See any dramas or delays? Call the traffic hotline direct, 1300 595937. That's the latest traffic on Smooth FM Adelaide.
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0: 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Maybe dropping the kids off at school. 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
13: 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Shock new details about a school toilet cleaner accused of sexually assaulting a student. An Adelaide council slammed for finding a charity delivering food to the needy. And Crow star Isaac Rankin's surprise concert cameo.
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15: Quite a few smashes at the moment. Hanley Beach, Wanted Road, Brooklyn Park, Knight Street, Allenby Gardens, outside the school, Phillip Highway, John Rice Avenue, Elizabeth Vale, one in the city, Hindley Street, Victoria Street, other in Fulham Gardens, Happily Hill Road, outside the service station, Kernelight Gardens, a smash on Springbank Road, Kent Road, Regency Park, a smash, Grand Junction Road, South Road, another in the hills at North Summit, on Old North Summit Road, at Colonial Drive as well. See any dramas or delays? Call the traffic hotline direct, 1300 595 937. That's the latest traffic on Smooth FM Adelaide.
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16: Good afternoon, I'm Heidi Chilterns. Liberal leader Angus Taylor says Australia has lost a patriot after a highly experienced paratrooper died during a training exercise. Parliament has paused to pay tribute to Warrant Officer Lachlan Muddle, who died after a mid-air collision with another soldier in Jervis Bay overnight. Mr Taylor has told Parliament his loss will be deeply felt by the whole community.
17: Australia has lost an honourable man, a patriot. Our hearts break for those closest to him. His family has lost a loved one. Friends have lost a mate, and the Special Air Service Regiment has lost a brother in arms.
16: Major changes are reportedly coming to the Northern Territory's child protection laws in the wake of a five-year-old's alleged murder. Kumanjai little baby's body was found several days after she vanished from an Alice Springs town camp on Anzac Day. It's since been revealed she was the subject of half a dozen child welfare reports in the weeks leading up to her death. Amongst the changes will be the removal of the Aboriginal child placement principle, meaning safety must come before culture when foster placements are decided. Labor has confirmed tonight's budget will include tax changes they claim will make it easier for young Australians to enter the housing market. The Prime Minister and Treasurer taking to social media to reveal the changes without going into any detail.
18: Tonight, we're changing Australia's tax system to level the playing field for them.
19: This is about doing the right thing to help more young Australians buy a home of their own.
16: The opposition says changes to property tax concessions will punish aspirational Aussies who are trying to grow their wealth. New research suggests Australian employees are receiving less pay and fewer career progression opportunities if they choose to work from home. Nearly 70% of Aussie companies surveyed admitted to adjusting a worker's salary based on their in-office attendance. And Donald Trump's limos have been spotted in Beijing as the Secret Service prepares for the president's historic visit to China. The talks with President Xi will center around the Iran conflict, Taiwan, AI, and nuclear weapons. Updating sport, and Brisbane coach Chris Fagan has thrown his support behind club legend Michael Voss. Fagan says it's a shame to see Voss finish up as Blues coach.
20: Personally, I find him a fantastic bloke. He's obviously a legend of our football club, and I wanted him to do well with his coaching. And I always get disappointed when I see coaches either walk away or be sacked. And just wish him all the best and hope he's not lost the footy. And he's always welcome at our club.
16: Australian Alexei Poprin has been soundly defeated by world number one Jannik Sinner at the Italian Open, beaten 6-2, 6-love, and three debutants have been added to the Australian squad for the upcoming white ball tours of Pakistan and Bangladesh.
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16: Partly cloudy tonight, temperatures dropping to 15 degrees, a bit of cloud about tomorrow with a top of 24. Looking further ahead, partly cloudy on Thursday, showers increasing on Friday. Now let's see what's leading tonight's stories on Nine News.
21: Thanks Heidi, I'm Brenton Rackless. Tonight, an SAS soldier killed in parachute training, the second death in 2 years. Pro star Isaac Rankin steals the show at Guy Sebastian's Adelaide concert. Comprehensive coverage of tonight's federal budget, the changes set to affect you. And new clues on why breast cancer returns and how to stop it coming back. Nine News, your news, 96 on Nine and on Nine Now.
22: 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I'm sure you'll agree if, like us, payday is the 15th. That's always a good day. Thank you for joining us, Byron, with you now. And let's get you back into some great songs. 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
1: 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Taylor Swift's going to be signing her name on her wedding certificate. 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

0: Well, you're definitely in the right place for nothing but more music and less talk here at Smoothie FM on the way through Tuesday afternoon. It sounds good, doesn't it? Ronan Keating with ABBA's Mamma Mia. That's it, I love playing that. And semi-finals time now too in Eurovision in the early hours of tomorrow morning, the first of the semi-finals, Friday the 2nd, with Delta Goodrum playing live, and then Sunday in the early hours of Sunday morning, we're at the grand final. Always quirky, always fun to watch. Anyway, I hope you're well. Byron with you this afternoon. I'm back into it next with a great Coldplay song, but let's see how the traffic's travelling for you now. Smooth.
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2: Prospector Smash, Regency Road, Stewart Road, another in Buckland Park, Port Wakefield Road, Carmelo Road, Brooklyn Park and Smash, Henley Beach Road, Wadden Road, Lisbeth Fader, Smash, Phillip Highway, John Rice Avenue, Burst Watermaid as well, Montague Road, Red Hill Road, Ingle Farm. Roadworks continuing to Brighton Road, Somerton Park, Grand Trunkway, Port Adelaide and Anglevale Road at Hillier. See any dramas or delays? Call the traffic hotline direct, 1300 595 937. That's the latest traffic on Smooth FM Adelaide.
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12: Rosanna Mangiarelli here on 7 News. Shock new details about a school toilet cleaner accused of sexually assaulting a student. An Adelaide council slammed for finding a charity delivering food to the needy. And Crow star Isaac Rankin's surprise concert cameo.
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0: Doesn't that sound good? It's Smooth FM with Byron with you here to play more music and less talk into a Tuesday afternoon. Heading on towards our Smooth News update for you, Federal Budget Night 2. We'll see what Heidi's saying about that for you next here at Smooth. And then back into escaping and leaving those thoughts of work behind with a great share song for you next, Smooth.
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15: 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Prospect to Smash, Regency Road, Stewart Road, another in Parkland Park, for Wakefield Road, Carmelo Road, Burstwater Main, Montague Road, Red Hill Road, Ingle Farm. You'll find roadworks to Marion Road, Plimpton, South Road, Edwardstown, Cavan Road, Dry Creek, Brighton Road, North Brighton, also Angle Vale Road, Hilliard, Marion Road, Sturt, and Regency Road at Ferreton Park as well. See any dramas or delays? Call the traffic hotline direct, 1300 595 937. That's the latest traffic on Smooth FM Adelaide.
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16: Good evening, I'm Heidi Tiltons. The Australian Defence Force has revealed a soldier who died in a parachuting tragedy overnight was an experienced member of the SAS. Warrant Officer Lachlan Muddle couldn't be revived after a mid-air collision with a sergeant near Jervis Bay. The other paratrooper received minor injuries. Special Ops Commander Major General Garth Gould says the collision occurred in low light at a few hundred feet.
17: After successfully opening their parachutes, what we know of the incident suggests that both paratroopers collided several hundred feet above the ground whilst they were manoeuvring towards the drop zone. After the collision, both soldiers fell from height.
16: The Albanese government admits tonight's budget will contain measures which could see the government lose some political skin. Amongst the biggest changes, Labor is planning to rein in the capital gains tax discount and negative gearing concessions. Australians are being reassured the return of five Aussies and a New Zealand national won't put public health at risk. The group is currently in hotel quarantine in the Netherlands after disembarking the now infamous Hantavirus cruise ship and will spend 21 days in a special facility north of Perth. Health Minister Mark Butler says public safety is a top priority.
18: This is probably the strongest quarantine arrangement anywhere in the world of the 23 or so countries who are taking passengers back from this cruise ship you'll find, because our government takes our responsibility to keep the community safe and healthy very, very seriously.
16: Aussie scientists have found some breast cancer cells are able to hide from treatment by slowing their growth to avoid detection. Trials are underway on new drugs designed to kill the hidden cells and stop relapse before it starts. And Prince Harry and Meghan have treated Archie and Lilibet to a special trip to Disneyland for their birthdays, the couple posting photos of nearly five-year-old Lily hugging Cinderella on their Instagram. Updating sport, and it's been a big day for the Carlton Football Club. Michael Voss is gone as coach. Josh Fraser will take over as interim. Captain Patrick Cripps says he has nothing but respect for Voss.
19: How are you feeling, Paddy?
20: Oh, there's a sense of you're flat because you know, you've been through some good times, also some tough times with him, and got a great relationship with Vossy. So I'll chat to everyone later today, but... Yeah, from my end, couldn't speak highly enough of Aussie.
16: Australian Alexei Poprin has been bundled out of the Italian Open by world number one Jannik Sinner, and in the NBA, the Cavaliers have won game four to even the series with the Pistons.
14: Smooth weather.
16: Partly cloudy tonight, temperatures dropping to 15 degrees, a bit of cloud about tomorrow with a top of 24. Looking further ahead, partly cloudy on Thursday, showers increasing on Friday. 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
0: Yeah, hi, it's Byron with you in this afternoon at Smooth FM, and about to play, I think it's probably the only Alaskan superstar I can think of. 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

0: That is such a good sound, isn't it? Here at Smooth FM, always a little on the freaky side too. Thriller. Michael Jackson, I'll tell you what, the movie has put that album, which was already one of the biggest selling albums in the history of album sales ever, back in the charts now too. And as far as the movie goes, if you haven't seen it, the critics are kind of panicking. They're giving it 38 on the Rotten Tomatoes scale, whereas the audience are loving it, 97 on that same Rotten Tomatoes scale. So I'm sure if you like Michael Jackson, love his music, you're going to enjoy the movie too if you haven't seen it yet. Thanks for joining us in the meantime. Byron with you on The Run. It's Tuesday night, and another I can't wait to see on the screen soon. Kylie is next for you. Smooth.
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0: There's Ace of Base at Smooth FM. It's part of More Music and Less Sog with Byron Wood here for the drive home this afternoon. So Glenn Frey in there, and the great sound of Kylie in there too, and the Netflix doco Kylie starting Wednesday week, next Wednesday the 20th. And well, so far, according to the shorts, it looks a bit raw and gritty. It looks quite real. I can't wait to see it. Hopefully traffic looking anything but raw and gritty. Let's go check in on that for you now, Smooth.
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2: In Medindie, a car fire on Robe Terrace near Hawkers Road. Findon the smash on Findon Road near the shopping centre. Prospector smash, Regency Road, Stewart Road. Buckland Park a smash on Paul Wakefield Road near Carmelo Road. A burst water main as well, Donoghue Road, Red Hill Road, Eagle Farm. Roadworks to Marion Road, Plimpton, South Road, Edwardstown, Cavern Road at Dry Creek. Brighton Road, North Brighton, Angle Vale Road at Hillier and Kennebell Terrace, Kentown. Sandy Dramas all delays. Call the traffic hotline direct, 1300 595 937. That's the latest traffic on Smooth FM Adelaide.
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0: Definitely make it sound and feel good at Smooth FM, which is not bad for the second day of the working week, I reckon. Hope you're well too, with Byron Reid here, nearly 7 p.m. And to keep it sounding great, we'll play some Aretha Franklin and Shania Twain for you in the second, Smooth.
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0: It's always nice to have you listening into Smooth FM, and I'll tell you what, I've got a lot this hour that I can't wait to get on. I hope you enjoy it too. And the Black Eyed Peas, that amazing soul sound of Aretha, and this lady, always fun, Shania Twain for you now.
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0: That's a great feat with that great voice of Roland Gift of the Fine Young Cannibals at Smooth FM. Love playing that. Along with the Black Eyed Peas to make you feel good on Where Is the Love? On our way to Tuesday night with Byron Witt here to loads of love for the original Dirty Dancing movie. Have you heard there's a sequel in the works this year? We probably won't get it till late next year. Jennifer Grey, though, is one of the executive producers and says her role of Baby will reappear for the new one too. Exciting. I mentioned that because I'm going to play the big song from Bill Medley and Jennifer Warnes for you and a great song from George Michael on the way in a moment here at Smooth.
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0: Lie Down on the way into another night of nothing but more music and Lexo for you at Smooth FM. Thanks for joining us, Byron. We're here nearly 8 p.m. Hope you're well as we start heading in the direction of Cameron Daddo's arrival at 9 to start winding it out. I'm going to play you one of the best Billy Joel songs. You're going to enjoy this, I promise. And as we're poised for the release of the brand new Madonna single soon and then album later in the year, one of the best Madonna songs on the way to it, Smooth.
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0: 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And definitely the place when you want more music and less sock. Let's get you back into it with Madonna on the way soon. But firstly, Denise Williams now.
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0: definitely had the look, and he certainly had that sound. It'd be so good, the big O for you, Smooth FM. With Byron with you, and as we play more music, and let's talk at the latter end of our Tuesday night, and not too far away now from Cameron Datto. Back in joining you tonight from 9. Great company if you're working. Nice wind down too if you need some calm after a busy day at work. Before then, though, not only Abba to play, but I've got a Simply Red song that I truly can't remember the last time I played it, and I love it. I'll play it soon for you, Smooth.
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0: Yeah, I'm liking that. 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

0: 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It's what we do here on Smooth, and we are loving Every Time You Cry, John Farnham and Human Nature. As the weather is cooling off, time to bring out the hearty recipes. Love me some comfort food. 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I'd love to know. 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I have All For One on the way after this short break. 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

0: Well, we have just managed to squeeze that one in. 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
0: 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If you've got plenty to organise before the end of this week, make sure you prioritise some rest. We got the music sorted. 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

0: 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Beautiful. Christina Aguilera keeping the feel good rolling towards midweek. Sending a big shout out to all the parents who are working out school admin, like logging into parent portals, packing the right sports uniform, canteen accounts, etc., etc. It's a lot. Sending positive vibes to you. I'm Cam Dutto with a duet from two fellas with four first names: Elton, John, George, Michael. They're on the way after this on Smooth.
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0: Oh, so good. Loving every moment with you here on Smooth. 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Cam Daddo with Lady Gaga and Bruno Mars right after this.
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0: It is always a pleasure to have your company on this, the last hour of Tuesday night. And if you're new to Smooth, I'm your host, Cameron Daddo. We do this every night at this hour. I'll look after the music while you sort your evening routine. The playlist is set and ready to roll, kicking off with Huey Lewis and the News.
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0: Feeling Good with Peter Cetera. His Glory of Love. 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I'm thinking our next one will be something inland, something green. 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
1: When your legs don't work like they used to before, and I can't sweep you off of your feet,

0: I love ending the show with that one. It's Cam Daddo signing off for this Tuesday, May 12. May you have many, many, many wins tomorrow. Big, small, and everything in between. I'm back here with you tomorrow night from 9. And these words I found today on Insight Timer, the meditation app that I love to use. Sleep is a kindness that you give to your future self. May you experience plenty of it tonight. And may you dream big. 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
2: Adelaide's traffic on Smooth.
3: Good morning and happy hump day. A breakdown in Crayfers West on the freeway up track near the tunnels has the left-hand lane blocked and speeds at 40 affecting outbound there. Works continuing later this morning. Plimpton Marion Road speeds at 40 both ways. Same in Somerton Park on Bryson Road near Elgar Road. And just be sure to check your speed, the Parade Kensington Gardens. See any dramas or delays, call the traffic hotline direct 1300 595 937. That's the latest traffic on Smith FM Adelaide.
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4: Good morning, I'm Maha Mkashani. The Treasurer has delivered his fifth budget in Canberra, describing it as the most ambitious in decades. Jim Chalmers unveiling major changes to the way investment properties are taxed. The capital gains tax discount has been axed and will incur a minimum 30% tax from next year, while new negative gearing rules have also kicked in, limiting the benefit to new home builds. Mr Chalmers says the overhaul is needed to help more Australians break into the housing market. The property tax hike will contribute about $8 billion to the budget by the end of the decade. The money will be partly used to offer all workers a permanent $250 tax offset from next financial year. Shadow Treasurer Tim Wilson says he supports the offset but doesn't think it will provide much relief.
5: We need to be realistic. Every time the government has offered a tax cut in the past, it's been wiped out by Jim Chalmers' active inflation agenda. The tax cuts they looked last election in May, they were gone by December. Measures they've been introducing now will mostly be gone by December.
4: Five Australians and one New Zealander rescued from a hantavirus-plagued cruise ship are in the Netherlands, preparing to be transferred to Perth. They're expected to stay in a quarantine facility close to the airport before being flown home later this week. Health Minister Mark Butler says the group is in good health. And pay negotiations will resume in Queensland today between unions and the state government. It comes after a lengthy mediation session at the Fair Work Commission ended in a stalemate last week. The stalled discussions have led to industrial action, with both parties hoping to reach a deal to minimise disruptions for footy fans heading to Magic Round in Brisbane this week.
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4: Updating sport. Michael Voss holds no hard feelings towards Carlton after resigning as senior AFL coach. The 50-year-old departs amid a horror start to the season, winning just one of their first nine games. He's told AFL media, despite the relentless pressure, it's been a privilege to coach the Blues for more than 4 years. And basketball champ LeBron James says he hasn't decided if he'll return for an unprecedented 24th NBA season after he shot 24 points in his LA Lakers playoff loss.
2: Smooth weather.
4: Cloud clearing with a top of 24. Mostly sunny tomorrow, also 24. Showers increasing Friday before easing Saturday. And that's the latest on Smooth.
7: Good morning. It's the More Music Breakfast Show with Kelly Golding on Smooth Adelaide. It's nice to have your company for Wednesday morning. You're in the right place for feel good music to get us to the weekend. 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
9: 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Sorry that the chairs are all warm. I left them here, I could have.

0: Smooth Adelaide. It's the More Music Breakfast Show for Wednesday morning. Great to have your company, the 13th of May. Hope your morning's off to a brilliant start. Quick news update next. I'll be back with more music soon.
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8: A breakdown at the moment. Crayfords West on the freeway up track near the tunnels. The left-hand lane is blocked and speeds at 40, affecting outbound there. Works continuing later this morning. Paradise on Gorge Road, 40 both ways. Outbound Dry Creek Cavern Road near Churchill Road North. And just be sure to check your speed. Clairfield Road, Campbelltown and the Parade, Kensington Gardens. See any dramas or delays, call the traffic hotline direct 1300 595 937. That's latest traffic on Smooth FM Adelaide.
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0: Good morning, I'm Maham Khashoggi. The Treasurer claims substantial property tax changes in the federal budget will help even the playing field for first home buyers. As expected, the capital gains tax discount has been axed and will incur a minimum 30% tax from next year. New negative gearing rules have also kicked in, restricting the benefit to new home builds. Jim Chalmers has told Parliament the changes will help lower property prices.
9: This will help rebalance a system which is more generous to assets than it is to labour, and help rebalance a system where house prices have decoupled from incomes. Since 1999, house prices have risen over 400%, more than twice as fast as average incomes.
0: Treasury forecasts show inflation could hit 7% under a worst-case scenario if the Middle East war continues. Budget papers show Treasury expects inflation to peak at 5% this year before dropping to 2.25% next year. But there's a risk of inflation increasing beyond that if the conflict escalates and the price of oil doubles. The WHO says there's no sign of a larger hantavirus outbreak following the evacuation of a cruise ship in Tenerife. There have been a total of 9 confirmed cases with 2 others suspected after some passengers fell ill after departing the vessel. 5 Australians and a New Zealander are preparing to quarantine for 3 weeks in Perth. 4 UK ministers have resigned, calling for Sir Keir Starmer to step down as Prime Minister. And Elton John says his new album is unlike any he's previously created, the singer describing it as so happy.
10: 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Get on board.
0: Updating sport. In a major blow for St Kilda, Nisea Wanganeen-Malera has been sidelined with a calf injury for 3 weeks. The Saints star withdrew late from Saturday night's loss to Gold Coast in Darwin. He was being managed because of a knock to his lower leg in the previous game against Carlton. And Caden Groves, our best sprint hope for a stage win at the Giro d'Italia, has been forced to quit on the fourth stage because of injuries suffered on day one.
1: Smooth weather.
0: Cloud clearing with the top of 24. 24, mostly sunny tomorrow, also 24. Showers increasing Friday before easing Saturday. And that's the latest on Smooth.
3: 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Hi, it's the More Music Breakfast Show on Smooth Adelaide. It's Kelly Golding here. Wonderful to have you on board this morning. Lots of feel-good music coming your way. Favourites you can sing along to if you're in the car right now. Here's Whitney.
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0: Feeling good on Smooth, stumbling in, 19 past six. It's Kelly Golding this morning. Fairly mild morning out there. 17 degrees, heading for a top of 24 today, cloud clearing. We'll check the roads, lots of feel-good music still to come. Mary Mary and Billy Ocean on Smooth Adelaide.
1: Adelaide's traffic on Smooth.
2: Got a breakdown at the moment. Crapers West on the freeway up track near the tunnels. The left-hand lane is blocked and speeds at 40, affecting outbound there. Ongoing works continuing later. Port Adelaide Grand Trunkway near Eastern Parade and New Haven Road. The speeds at 40, affecting both ways there. Same in Parafield Gardens on Kings Road near Lakeview Drive. Check your speed, Runnell Street, Kent Town. See any dramas or delays, call the traffic hotline direct 1300 595 937. That's the latest traffic on Smith FM Adelaide.
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0: Feeling good on Smooth Caribbean Queen Billy Ocean Feel Wednesday. Hump day. Nearly halfway through the week, aren't we? I have got some favourites coming up after a quick news update with Maham at 6:30. Yaz, The Only Way Is Up. Cannot wait to play that. Also, Charles and Eddie next here at Smooth.
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0: Down at the moment, Crapers West on the freeway up track near the tunnels. The left-hand lane is blocked and speeds at 40, affecting outbound there. Ongoing works continuing later. Port Adelaide Grand Trunkway near Eastern Parade and New Haven Road. The speeds at 40, affecting both ways there. Same in Parafield Gardens on Kings Road near Lakeview Drive. Check your speed, Runnell Street, Kent Town. See any dramas or delays, call the traffic hotline direct 1300 595 937. That's the latest traffic on Smith FM Adelaide.
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2: Good morning, I'm Maham Kashani. The federal government will use some of the money from tax changes to help fund a tax offset for millions of workers. From July next year, all wage and salary earners will get $250 as part of their tax return. The measure is permanent and won't be means tested. Council of Trade Unions President Michelle O'Neill says it will go some way to ease cost of living pressures.
3: And that, of course, joins with what will be the tax cuts on the 1st of July this year and the 1st of July next year. All of this is really welcome because, as we know, working people are paying the price for Donald Trump's war.
2: Budget papers also show debt will hit $1 trillion. Unemployment will remain steady, but inflation is expected to hit 5% this year before coming down next financial year. One in five Jewish Australian women have experienced targeted verbal or physical abuse since the October 7 massacre. The findings of a national survey into their lived experiences have been released today. They also show 69% have made changes to their daily lives because of ongoing vilification. Discussions are set to resume in a lengthy pay dispute between Queensland Rail and union members. Both parties are expected to return to the negotiating table after a mediation session at the Fair Work Commission last week ended in a stalemate. It's hoped a resolution can be reached to help end industrial action on the state's rail network in time for NRL Magic Round, which kicks off this week. And the first Eurovision semi-final gets underway in Vienna today. Delta Goodrum is representing Australia and will perform in the second semi on Friday. The top 25 nations will go through to the grand final, with the winner to be announced Sunday.
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2: Updating sport. Carlton Chief Executive Graham Wright admits the club is in the midst of a genuine transition after Michael Voss's resignation as coach. The Blues are yet to determine which candidates it will chase to replace Voss, but they're set to undergo a thorough process. Josh Fraser has been appointed interim coach. And the Gujarat Titans have thumped Pat Cummins and Travis Head's Sunrisers Hyderabad by 82 runs in the IPL.
1: Smooth weather.
2: Cloud clearing with the top of 24, mostly sunny tomorrow, also 24. Showers increasing Friday before easing Saturday. And that's the latest on Smooth.
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0: Tal Backman on Smooth Adelaide, playing more music and less talk for your Wednesday morning, 13th of May. Welcome to it. Heading for 24 today. Tomorrow, mostly sunny, 24 as well. We'll check the roads and more feel-good music still to come. Aretha Franklin and Return of the Mac. A bit of Mark Morrison for your Wednesday.
1: Adelaide's traffic on Smooth.
2: In Crafers-West, got ourselves a breakdown at the moment on the freeway up track near the tunnels. The left-hand lane is blocked and speeds at 40, affecting outbound there. Ongoing works continuing shortly. Plimpton-Marion Road 40 both ways. Outbound Dry Creek Cavern Road near Churchill Road North. Same in Ferreton Park on Regency Road near Days Road. And check your speed, Osmond Terrace, Norwood. See any dramas or delays, call the traffic hotline direct 1300 595 937. That's the latest traffic on Smith FM Adelaide.

0: 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Wouldn't a Madonna docuseries be amazing? I'd totally watch that. The new Kylie one is out on Netflix May 20. 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
12: What does this mean again? Oh, that's

0: through changes to property taxes will be funneled back to workers. The CGT discount and negative gearing measures will be reined in, and trusts will face a higher tax rate. The government hopes to raise $8 billion from the changes by the end of the decade. Treasurer Jim Chalmers says the money will help fund a $250 tax offset for all Australian workers.
1: We're returning the money that we raise from things like capital gains and negative gearing, we're returning that to workers and businesses with our tax cuts. And so over the forward estimates of the budget, it's broadly neutral. And that means that where we are repairing the budget, and we are quite substantially, the heavy lifting there is being done by savings and by spending restraint.
0: The opposition and the Greens say they won't support Labor's changes to property taxes, claiming they won't help young people buy a home. Shadow Treasurer Tim Wilson argues the changes won't boost housing supply or make it more affordable.
2: The objective is to get young Australians into a home, building fewer houses and increasing rents, and then adding a tax if you invest your house deposit to get ahead. Doesn't seem like the way you get there.
0: A new survey reveals 1 in 5 Jewish Australian women have faced verbal or physical abuse since the October 7 massacre. A national report has been released today looking at the lived experiences of Jewish women in Australia. It's also found 69% have been forced to change how they go about their daily lives because of ongoing vilification. The WHO says there's no sign of a larger hantavirus outbreak following the evacuation of a cruise ship in Tenerife. There have been a total of 9 confirmed cases, with 2 others suspected, after some passengers fell ill after departing the vessel. 5 Australians and a New Zealander are preparing to quarantine for 3 weeks in a dedicated facility in Perth. And research shows more than 2 million men aged between 30 and 59 are drinking alcohol at risky levels.
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0: Updating sport. St Kilda player Nisea Wanganeen-Malera has injured his calf and is set to miss at least 3 matches, including crucial clashes against Fremantle and Hawthorn. Fresh scans reveal he suffered a minor calf strain in the Round 8 win over Carlton. Insiders say Carlton began its search for its next coach long before Michael Voss walked away from the job yesterday. According to Code Sports, the Blues have been scouring the market of assistant coaches in recent weeks. And Coco Gauff has advanced to the Italian Open semi-finals with a 3-set win over Mira Andreeva, while Andrei Rublev beat his Georgian opponent in the round of 16.
4: Smooth weather.
0: Cloud clearing with a top of 24. Mostly sunny tomorrow, also 24. Showers increasing Friday before easing Saturday. And that's the latest on Smooth.
5: Thank you, Maham. Good morning. Hi, it's Kelly Golding with the More Music Breakfast Show. Thanks for joining us, making us part of your Wednesday morning routine. You're in the right place for feel-good music. I've got plenty coming up too. Here's Vanessa Carlton.
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0: dancing for your Wednesday morning with Leo Sayer. It's kind of a slow dance, isn't it, that one? Warming us up for Kenny Loggins' Footloose, which is coming up very soon in the next 10 minutes after we check these roads, heading for a top of 24 today in Adelaide.
1: Adelaide's traffic on Smooth.
2: Got a crash at the moment, Elizabeth East on Main North Road near Ridley Road. The rail crossing is playing up at the moment, Albert Park, Westlake Boulevard near Port Road. Ongoing works continuing in Plimpton, Marion Road, speeds at 40 affecting both ways there. Same in Paradise on Gorge Road, Somerton Park on Brighton Road near Elgar Road. And be sure to check your speed, the Parade, Kensington Gardens and Kensington Park. See any dramas or delays, call the traffic hotline, direct 1300 595 937. That's the latest traffic on Smith FM Adelaide.

0: 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If you are home, maybe working from home today, it's always a nice relief midweek, isn't it? If you get to work from home, breaks it up. Get to do some jobs too. Hope you're having a fabulous start to your Wednesday. News is next.
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1: Adelaide's traffic on Smooth.
16: Got a couple of crashes for that drive into work, including Elizabeth East Main North Road near Ridley Road, Keswick on St Donald Brabham Drive near Railway Terrace, works continuing Dry Creek Cavern Road near Churchill Road, North 40 outbound, both ways Port Adelaide Grand Trunkway near Eastern Parade and New Haven Road, and just be sure to check your speed, Northeast Road, Modbury. See any dramas or delays, call the traffic hotline direct 1300 595 937. That's the latest traffic on Smith FM Adelaide.
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17: Good morning, I'm Maham Kashani. The Treasurer has delivered his fifth budget in Canberra, describing it as the most ambitious in decades. Jim Chalmers unveiling major changes to the way investment properties are taxed. The capital gains tax discount has been axed and will incur a minimum 30% tax from next year, while new negative gearing rules have also kicked in, limiting the benefit to new home builds. Mr. Chalmers says the overhaul is needed to help more Australians break into the housing market. The property tax hike will contribute about $8 billion to the budget by the end of the decade. The money will be partly used to offer all workers a permanent $250 tax offset from next financial year. Shadow Treasurer Tim Wilson says he supports the offset but doesn't think it will provide much relief.
18: We need to be realistic. Every time the government has offered a tax cut in the past, it's been wiped out by Jim Chalmers' active inflation agenda. The tax cuts they looked last election in May, they were gone by December. Measures they've been introducing now will mostly be gone by December.
17: Five Australians and one New Zealander rescued from a Hunter virus-plagued cruise ship are in the Netherlands, preparing to be transferred to Perth. They're expected to stay in a quarantine facility close to the airport before being flown home later this week. Health Minister Mark Butler says the group is in good health. And pay negotiations will resume in Queensland today between unions and the state government. It comes after a lengthy mediation session at the Fair Work Commission ended in a stalemate last week. The stalled discussions have led to industrial action, with both parties hoping to reach a deal to minimise disruptions for footy fans heading to Magic Round in Brisbane this week.
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17: Updating sport. The Saints will be without Nisaiah Wanganeen-Malera for 3 weeks as he battles a calf strain. Fresh scans revealing he suffered the injury in their Round 8 win over Carlton. An NBA legend, LeBron James, says he's unsure what the future holds for him after the LA Lakers were knocked out of the playoffs.
1: Smooth weather.
17: Cloud clearing with a top of 24. Mostly sunny tomorrow, also 24. Showers increasing Friday before easing Saturday. And that's the latest on Smooth.
0: Thanks, Maham. All right, time to start stretching, warming up for this one. You don't want to do a hammy or bust a calf this morning. It's Irene Cara Flashdance. Let your hair down. This is Smooth Adelaide.

0: Download, playing more music and less talk for breakfast. Isn't it a wonderful song? You too. I still haven't found what I'm looking for. Get lost in that song, don't you? Nice to have your company. Kelly Golding here, heading for 24 degrees today. Cloud clearing. It's winter soon. Can't believe we're at 13th of May. That means Adelaide Cabaret Festival's on soon too. Kicking off in Adelaide on the 4th of June. Jump online to adelaidefestivalcentre.com.au for all the ticket details. 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
1: Adelaide's traffic on Smooth.
2: Couple of crashes for the moment, including Elizabeth East Main North Road near Ridley Road, also Keswick's Donald Brabham Drive near Railway Terrace. Ongoing works continuing Paradise on Gorge Road, 40 both ways, 60 both ways in Sturt on Marion Road near Sturt Road. And just be sure to check your speed, Hectorville Road, Hectorville, and the Parade, Kensington Gardens. See any dramas or delays, call the traffic hotline direct 1300 595 937. That's the latest traffic on Smith FM Adelaide.

0: It's the More Music Breakfast Show on Smooth Adelaide, Maroon 5, This Love. It's Kelly Golding here this morning. Anyone else think there's a player who plays for Collingwood, looks like the lead singer of Maroon 5? Anyone else? We'll check the roads and the latest news next, heading for 24 degrees today in Adelaide. More music soon.
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1: Adelaide's traffic on Smooth.
15: Couple of crashes for the moment, including Elizabeth East Main North Road near Ridley Road, also Keswick's Donald Brabham Drive near Railway Terrace. Ongoing works continuing Paradise on Gorge Road, 40 both ways, 60 both ways in Sturt on Marion Road near Sturt Road. And just be sure to check your speed, Hectorville Road, Hectorville, and the Parade, Kensington Gardens. see any dramas or delays, call the traffic hotline direct 1300 595 937. That's the latest traffic on Smith FM Adelaide.
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8: Good morning, I'm Maham Kashani. The PM is defending Labor's decision to break its election promise in the budget not to touch negative gearing and the capital gains tax. Both policies have been reined in to help thousands of young Australians break into the housing market. Anthony Albanese admits it's a backflip but says change is needed to help future generations own their own home.

0: If the Middle East war continues, budget papers show Treasury expects inflation to peak at 5% this year before dropping to 2.25% next year. But there's a risk of inflation increasing beyond that if the conflict escalates and the price of oil doubles. The WHO says there's no sign of a larger hantavirus outbreak following the evacuation of a cruise ship in Tenerife. There have been a total of 9 confirmed cases, with 2 others suspected, after some passengers fell ill after departing the vessel. 5 Australians and a New Zealander are preparing to quarantine for 3 weeks in a dedicated facility in Perth. 4 UK ministers have resigned, calling for Sir Keir Starmer to step down as Prime Minister. They've joined more than 80 Labour MPs who've urged the PM to quit immediately. It comes as 110 others signed a statement backing Mr. Starmer, saying it's not the time for a leadership contest. And Elton John says his new album is unlike any he's previously created, the singer describing it as so happy while accepting an International Arts Award in Toronto over the weekend.
1: 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Get on board.
0: Updating sport. In a major blow for St Kilda, Nisaia Wanganeen-Malera has been sidelined with a calf injury for 3 weeks. The Saints star withdrew late from Saturday night's loss to Gold Coast in Darwin. He was being managed because of a knock to his lower leg in the previous game against Carlton. And Caden Groves, our best sprint hope for a stage win at the Giro d'Italia, has been forced to quit on the fourth stage because of injuries suffered on day one.
2: Smooth weather.
0: Cloud clearing with a top of 24. Mostly sunny tomorrow, also 24. Showers increasing Friday before easing Saturday. And that's the latest on Smooth.
3: Thanks, Maham. Hello, welcome to Wednesday. It's the More Music Breakfast Show on Smooth Adelaide. Hope you're having a top start to the week. Nearly another weekend. That's great news, isn't it? We'll help get you there with feel-good music. Let's get back into it now. Janet Jackson.
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0: Smooth Unload, Betty Davis Eyes, Kim Carnes. Playing more music and less talk for breakfast for the school run. You might be on your way now. Hope everyone's behaving in the car and the traffic is also behaving itself. We'll check that in a sec. Heading for 24 in Adelaide today. Loving this weather, gotta say. Have to make sure I get out and do a walk at lunchtime though. The day just flips by and you go, I still haven't done it. Anyway, let's keep ourselves accountable. M People on the way next. We're moving on up.
1: Adelaide's traffic on Smooth.
2: A crash in Marlston for that drive into work on Marion Road near Richmond Road. Also Elizabeth East Main North Road near Ridley Road. Keswick on Sir Donald Braben Drive near Railway Terrace. Ongoing works Plimpton Marion Road 40 both ways. Same in Port Adelaide Grand Trunkway near New Haven Road. Outbound only Greenhill Road near King William Road. And check your speed, Brunel Street, Kent Town. See any dramas or delays, call the traffic hotline direct 1300 595 937. That's the latest traffic on Smith FM Adelaide.

0: Oh, yeah, from Smooth's old school disco back this Friday night, 7 o'clock, Michael Sembello's Maniac. Fast moving on the dance floor. You might be ready for that come Friday. Simon always has the best playlist. 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

0: negative gearing. Australian Council of Trade Unions President Michelle O'Neill says it's an important reform.
1: And that, of course, joins with what will be the tax cuts on the 1st of July this year and the 1st of July next year. All of this is really welcome because, as we know, working people are paying the price for Donald Trump's war.
0: Budget papers also show debt will hit $1 trillion, unemployment will remain steady, but inflation is expected to hit 5% this year before coming down next financial year. One in five Jewish Australian women have experienced targeted verbal or physical abuse since the October 7 massacre. The findings of a national survey into their lived experiences have been released today. They also show 69% have made changes to their daily lives because of ongoing vilification. Discussions are set to resume in a lengthy pay dispute between Queensland Rail and the union members. Both parties are expected to return to the negotiating table after a mediation session at the Fair Work Commission last week ended in a stalemate. It's hoped a resolution can be reached to help end industrial action on the state's rail network in time for NRL Magic Round, which kicks off this week. And the first Eurovision semi-final is underway in Vienna. Delta Goodrum is representing Australia and will perform in the second semi on Friday. The top 25 nations will go through to the grand final, with the winner to be announced on Sunday.
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0: Updating sport. Carlton Chief Executive Graham Wright admits the club is in the midst of a genuine transition after Michael Voss's resignation as coach. The Blues are yet to determine which candidates it will chase to replace Voss, but they're set to undergo a thorough process. Josh Fraser has been appointed interim coach. And the Gujarat Titans have thumped Pat Cummins and Travis Head's Sunrisers Hyderabad by 82 runs in the IPL.
3: Smooth weather.
0: Cloud clearing with the top of 24, mostly sunny tomorrow, also 24. Showers increasing Friday before easing Saturday. And that's the latest on Smooth.
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1: Feeling good on Smooth Adelaide. Shawn Mendes. Have not played Shawn for a long time. My daughter is happy. There's nothing holding me back. Playing more music and less talk. Hi, it's Kelly Golding here. 24 cloud clearing today. AFL back tomorrow night. Love Thursday night footy. It means the weekend is almost here. Brisbane and Geelong. We've got the Crows playing Saturday. If you're heading along to the game, you have to rug up. We're expecting some showers on Saturday. And where are Port playing? They're playing Friday night, 7:40 against the Gold Coast. Hope you're having a nice start to the morning. We'll check those roads and then DeBarge next on Smooth.
2: Adelaide's traffic on Smooth.
3: Couple of crashes out there at the moment. Marlston Marion Road near Richmond Road. Also Keswick's at Donald Braben Drive near Railway Terrace. Ongoing works at Woodstown on South Road. Paradise on Gorge Road, 40 both ways there. Outbound Dry Creek Cavern Road near Churchill Road. North and 60 both ways. Sturt on Marion Road near Sturt Road. Smile for the camera, Rundle Street, Kent Town. See any dramas or delays, call the traffic hotline direct 1300 595 937. That's the latest traffic on Smith FM Adelaide.

0: playing more music and less talk for breakfast. This is Smooth Adelaide. Loving the tunes this morning, and they will continue after nine. If you've just stepped in the office, keep it on Smooth. Karen Prater in for Ty Frost with a fabulous playlist. Stick around. Have a wonderful Wednesday.
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6: Adelaide's traffic on Smooth.
7: Morning there. A few collisions to look out for today. One at Marlston, Marion Road near Richmond Road. Parkside got a crash there causing delays too. Unley Road near Young Street. And wrapping up an earlier collision at Marlin South, Savannah Rabbit Drive near James Compton Drive. Slow works at Edwardstown today. South Road just near Raglan Avenue. Speeds reduced through there due to works just near Castle Plaza. Camaradale Road, Paradise. See new dramas or delays? Call the traffic hotline direct 1300 595 947. That's the latest traffic on Smooth FM Adelaide.
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8: Good morning, I'm Maham Kashani. The Prime Minister and his Treasurer have spent the morning defending broken election promises in their budget. Under the changes, the capital gains tax discount will be scrapped and replaced with a minimum 30% tax rate from next financial year, while negative gearing will be limited to new builds. Anthony Albanese and Jim Chalmers argue reform is needed because many young people are still struggling to break into the housing market. The money raised from the measures will be used to fund a $250 tax offset, which workers will receive each year as part of their tax return. The opposition and the Greens have indicated they won't be supporting the tax changes, arguing they'll do little to boost home ownership among younger Aussies. Shadow Treasurer Tim Wilson.
9: The objective is to get young Australians into a home, building fewer houses and increasing rents, and then adding a tax if you invest your house deposit to get ahead. Doesn't seem like the way you get there.
8: The budget also shows that Defence will receive a $53 billion boost over 10 years and $2.5 billion has been put towards a recovery fund for future natural disasters. Plans for a $1.5 billion Trump Tower on the Gold Coast have been scrapped less than 3 months after the deal was made. The 91-storey tower proposed for Surfers Paradise would have been Australia's tallest building. No reason has been given at this stage. And new research shows Aussie kids are suffering from sleep deprivation due to their dependence on screens. A study has found for every hour a two-year-old uses a handheld device, their sleep is delayed by 30 minutes.
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8: Updating sport. St Kilda player Nisaiah Wanganeen-Malera has injured his calf and is set to miss at least three matches, including crucial clashes against Fremantle and Hawthorn. Fresh scans reveal he suffered a minor calf strain in the Round 8 win over Carlton. Insiders say Carlton began its search for its next coach long before Michael Voss walked away from the job yesterday. According to Code Sports, the Blues have been scouring the market of assistant coaches in recent weeks. And Coco Gauff has advanced to the Italian Open semi-finals with a three-set win over Mira Andreeva, while Andrei Rublev beat his Georgian opponent in the round of 16.
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8: Cloud clearing with a top of 24. Mostly sunny tomorrow, also 24. Showers increasing Friday before easing Saturday. And that's the latest on Smooth.
11: 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A couple of moments for yourself. Enjoy some feel-good music with me. I think that's a good plan. Hello, it's Ty. Here's the Bangles.
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